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1: Hi there, Alana McIntyre here with the latest. Confusion this morning once again around the Strait of Hormuz and whether or not it's actually open. Iran claims it has closed the critical waterway yet again because of Israel's strikes in Lebanon. US Vice President J.D. Vance has told Fox News he believes everything is fine.
2: Things are going well, but of course we're going to verify all of this. And that's the thing that, you know, a lot of the criticisms of the deal have really underappreciated.
1: Talks are scheduled in Switzerland today. Anthony Albanese says the fuel excise is going to be extended for another month to provide more stability to Australians as the conflict in the Middle East continues. Opposition leader Angus Taylor has told Sky the Prime Minister needs to stop blaming global uncertainty for the cost of living here.
3: What is clear here is that this inflation crisis was raging well before these global events. Labor had lost control of inflation. The Reserve Bank has made that clear.
1: The cut was supposed to finish up at the end of this month, but is now being extended through July until August, but will be halved. Counter-terrorism police are investigating a number of violent attacks in Scotland where five people have been hurt. Donald Trump is conducting a poll to see if Americans want to change ICE to NICE. The US president saying adding national to the front of immigration and customs enforcement would force people to say NICE agents deported a violent drug dealer. And movement at Taylor Swift's Rhode Island mansion, with many speculating she could be holding her hens before she says, I do.
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1: An incredible 7 in a row for the Dolphins. They defeat the Tigers 36-22 at Campbelltown Stadium. West coach Benji Marshall still proud of his side.
4: Yeah, the resilience we showed. We lost Jock there early. That was HIA. So he'll be out next week. Then we lost Patrick. Shoulder popped out. So just boys playing in different positions.
1: The Titans had a 19-18 victory over the Panthers. And at the World Cup, the Netherlands beat Sweden.
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5: Sunday morning, not looking too bad. A partly cloudy day and tops of 19 degrees. Tomorrow looking good as well, mostly sunny. And then showers are back for Tuesday, possibly, with tops of 17.
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Can't believe this, man. Metro Boomin wants some.

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0: Love that one. It's the fresh one from G Flip. Of course, her big claim to fame at the moment is she's in episode 4, features in a montage for, of course, the brand new show Off Campus. And it's absolutely going gangbusters on Amazon Prime at the moment. Coming up for you, I've got Fans Joy on the way, and I'll throw you back with Adele, Rolling in the Deep on Power FM.
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0: The new one from Baby Rexha with New Religion. And now, Katie, we'll be back tomorrow morning from 6 a.m. where you can fight for your flashback, all thanks to the Muswellbrook RSL Club. All you've got to do is vote on our Facebook and Instagram page, and you'll get the opportunity to score yourself a $200 We Live Here card or a Spend in Singleton card at the end of the month. I've got the big hit from Prince on the way for you. Little Red Corvette plays for you in under five.
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1: Hi there, Alana McIntyre here with the latest. The Prime Minister says the fuel excise cut is being extended for an extra month due to global uncertainty. The cut was supposed to finish up at the end of this month, but will now stay in place until the 2nd of August. It will be scaled back, though, to 16 cents per litre, not 32. Anthony Albanese telling Sky it will provide some certainty going forward.
2: We know that families are still under pressure, and we also know that the impact of this conflict on the other side of the world will have a long economic tail to it.
1: As Tehran claims it's closed the Strait of Hormuz again, US Vice President J.D. Vance is heading to Switzerland for further talks. Iran's announced the waterway is shut to tanker traffic, saying Israel's strikes in Lebanon are breaching the peace deal with the US. Homicide detectives are at the scene of a fatal shooting in Melbourne's inner northwest. The victim, believed to be in his 30s, was found at Ascot Vale just after midnight. Hundreds have entered the ocean in Sydney today to show their support for a mother who was bitten by a shark, with a swim out happening at Coogee Beach. Leah Stewart remains critical after she was mauled by the animal while swimming between the flags. A woman has been stabbed in the chest outside a popular hotel in Adelaide. She was taken to hospital with non-life-threatening injuries, and another woman has been arrested. And British Prime Minister Keir Starmer is expected to resign in coming days.
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1: In NRL, the Dolphins have made it 7 in a row, defeating an injury-hit Tiger side 36-22 last night. Off contract, Cody Nikorima scoring one try and setting up two more. Dolphins coach Christian Wolf really happy with the win.
3: It's a tough place to come. They're a tough team to play, particularly when they get a bit of momentum in the first half. And I think at one stage there, the penalties and six against was 11-3, which is tough to overcome.
1: Titans rookie Zane Harrison helped upset the Panthers 19-18. In AFL, Collingwood defeated Port by 26 points.
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17: Sunday morning, not looking too bad. A partly cloudy day and tops of 19 degrees. Tomorrow looking good as well, mostly sunny. And then showers are back for Tuesday, possibly, with tops of 17.
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0: 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Pat Benatar, all fired up for your Sunday on Power FM. Hello, you got Sammy hanging out with you. 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American Girls from Harry Styles on the way, and then I'll throw you back with the Black Eyed Peas off the album Elefunk, Don't Funk With My Heart on Power FM.
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0: 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It's the Hunters' best music. Hello, you got Sammy hanging out with you. Hope you're having a good one. I got the big one from Hunter X and Demon Hunters.
1: We're going up, up, up. It's our moment. You know together we're going.
0: It was a massive hit out of 2025. Golden on the way for you straight after your national news. And Cat's Eye.
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5: Hi there, Alana McIntyre here with the latest. The US Vice President is on his way to Switzerland for talks with Iran as Tehran shuts the Strait of Hormuz yet again. Iran says it's closed the waterway because Israel strikes in Lebanon, a breaching the peace deal with the US. Shadow Foreign Minister Ted O'Brien has told the ABC's insiders he thinks Israel should be able to defend itself.
6: But if Hezbollah continues to fire at Israeli people, well, of course, there's going to be a response, and this is the complication for everybody.
5: It comes as Anthony Albanese confirms the fuel excise cut is being extended for an additional month, but it will be halved. Police have been examining parked cars and shops in Melbourne's inner northwest, where a man in his 30s was allegedly killed. The victim, believed to be in his 30s, was found with gunshot wounds at Ascot Vale just after midnight. Hundreds have gathered at Coogee Beach for a swim out to show their support for a mother who was mauled by a shark. Leah Stewart is still critical after she was attacked as she swam between the flags. Donald Trump has suggested renaming ICE to NICE by putting the word national in front of Immigration and Customs Enforcement. The US president says people would then have to say NICE agents have deported a violent drug dealer. British TV star Jeremy Clarkson has revealed his now in remission, and Kylie Minogue could end up performing at John Farnham's tribute show in September.
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5: In NRL, the Titans have upset the Panthers. They defeated Penrith by 1 point. Ivan Cleary speaking after their 19-18 loss to Gold Coast.
7: Yeah, I think we just lost the killer punch, or the killer instinct, or whatever you want to call it. We just kind of did enough that wasn't enough.
5: The Dolphins defeated the Tigers 36-22. The Bulldogs came from behind to defeat the Seagulls 13-12. And today in the NRL, the Warriors will meet the Cowboys.
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0: Taking a look at your forecast for your Sunday. Mostly sunny conditions, tops of 19. Getting down to a chilly 5 overnight with sunny conditions continuing for your Monday. Tuesday looks like there could be a possible shower with tops of 17.
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0: 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It's the Hunter's Best Music. Katie back tomorrow morning from 6. Don't forget your chance to play the Wheel of Games and score yourself an R Pizza Bella voucher to the value of $30. Absolutely unbelievable. Coming up for you in the next couple of minutes, it's a throwback from the Rubens with Livin' Life and a Milky X and more grab on the way with their big hit, Just the Way You Are. This is
1: Australia. 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

0: 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A fresh new list up at the moment. So vote for your songs you want to hear. Sam Fender and Olivia Dean on the way with Rain Me In. And I'll throw you back with Nickelback and Photograph straight after your national news on Power.
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1: I'm John Fabris. A reduced federal fuel excise discount phases in for a month from July 1, meaning around 32 cents a litre relief drops to 16. Australia Institute economist Greg Jericho argues for more permanent measures.
2: The government could put a 25% tax on gas exports right now, raise $17 billion a year, and use that money to help Australians with their cost of living.
1: A strong turnout for a swim off Sydney's Coogee Beach today in support of a survivor struck by a shark last weekend. Surf Life Saving's Ben Matthews addressed the gathering.
3: So fantastic to see so many people come out and start to regain some strength from the ocean today. That was one of the nicest swims I personally had down at Coogee.
1: And it's the shortest day and longest night of the year across Australia. Astrophysicist Dr. Matt Agnew telling Nine, the further south, the shorter the amount of daylight.
4: So as far as the Australian cities go, Hobart is the one that's going to have the absolute shortest day.
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5: The Bulldogs upset Manly 13-12 in an NRL Golden Point thriller. Dogs skipper Stephen Crichton slotting the match-winning field goal in the 82nd minute. Coach Cameron Seraldo admits it was an emotional rollercoaster.
6: There's always plenty going through my mind, but just happy for our boys. They're working hard. Happy for our whole club in general. A lot of people working hard behind the scenes. Our fans keep turning up and, yeah, happy for them too.
5: The Titans stunned ladder leaders Penrith 19-18 on the Gold Coast. The Dolphins defeated the Tigers 36-22 to surge their seventh straight win. Round 16 action continues in Christchurch next hour, where the Warriors tackle the Cowboys. AFL resumes shortly. Richmond up against North Melbourne at the MCG. The Pies, Blues and Crows notching wins in yesterday's encounters. The Hurricanes have been crowned Super Rugby champions, hammering the Chiefs 60-5. And at the FIFA World Cup, Germany's clinched a 2-1 win over Ivory Coast, while the Netherlands breeze past Sweden 5-1. That's sport. I'm Harrison Freed.
0: Around at the pub. Yeah. A meal with the family. A morning coffee just the way you like it. Every time you eat, drink and relax at a local spot, you're helping real people stay open, stay staffed and stay strong. It's more than a good time. It's a good choice. The buck stops here. 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
7: Taking a look at your forecast for your Sunday. Mostly sunny conditions, tops of 19. Getting down to a chilly 5 overnight with sunny conditions continuing for your Monday. Tuesday looks like there could be a possible shower with tops of 17.
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0: The fresh one from Justin Bieber with Speed Demon on Power FM. Hello, you got Sammy hanging out with you this afternoon. Hope you're having a great one. Oh, how good is it? A Sunday arvo, sun's out, and then you just have a nice little sip of your favourite beverage. 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Man, that's what Muswellbrook needs, more beer gardens. It'd be beautiful. 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

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It's been the Hunter's Best Music with Sammy this afternoon. I'll catch you tomorrow from 1 o'clock as I get you through your Arvo. 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And enjoy more of the best music, because coming up in the next few, I'm going to hit play on Mojo and Miles Smith. The 90s tunes you love.

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1: I'm John Fabris. Iran claims its closed oil shipping route, the Strait of Hormuz, over Israel. Strikes on Lebanon, breaching the US peace pact. America refutes it's closed. Analyst Alexandru Hudestinu tells Al Jazeera Iran's overplaying its hand.
2: The status of Iran in the international stage will decrease consistently to the pariah state. Nations will not want to deal with and increases the risk for tit for tat for Iranian shipping.
1: An extra month of discounted fuel excise covering July has been announced by the PM, but at half of what's been in place, the NRMA's Peter Khoury reminding us how the excise revenue funds roads.
3: We have roads that need to be maintained and upgraded. We have a horrible road toll in Australia.
1: And large areas of Western Europe's in the grip of a heat wave. Specialist Andrea Pedot is tracking the fallout.
4: When we have multiple days over 32 degrees, the body starts to feel exhausted. We start to see more people going to the emergency departments or even dying.
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5: Round 16 of the NRL is resuming in Christchurch. It's the Warriors and Cowboys in action. Our league expert Corey Oates says the Wars are firming as one of the premiership favourites.
6: If they're not in the GF, they'll be in the semis. I think they're playing incredible footy this year, and you know, they're fighting. If they start slow, they bring it back.
5: The Storm to face the Raiders at Amy Park, while the Roosters and Sharks are in action tonight at the SFS. Switching codes, Richmond leading North Melbourne by a point in the second quarter of their AFL encounter at the MCG. Australia has stormed to a 98-run victory over the Netherlands at the Women's T20 World Cup. Beth Mooney producing a knock of 74 to propel the Aussies to 219 runs. It's semi-finals day in the Super Netball. Adelaide Thunderbirds to battle the Melbourne Vixens for a spot in the decider. West Coast Fever hosting Melbourne Mavericks in their sudden death semi. And in golf, Wyndham Clark sitting at 7-under at the US Open with a commanding 6-shot lead heading into the final round. That's sport. I'm Harrison Preve.
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7: Taking a look at your forecast for your Sunday. Mostly sunny conditions, tops of 19. Getting down to a chilly 5 overnight with sunny conditions continuing for your Monday. Tuesday looks like there could be a possible shower with tops of 17.
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8: 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Yeah, fire it up!
0: There's only two people we could find that agreed to work on the weekend for free. You know the old saying, you get what you paid for. So please enjoy Gately and Emily J.
9: All right, I'm going to talk about the funeral for my dad, Poppy G, who was in the nursing home. He passed away. The funeral's during the week, so I'm going to just let you know how that went.
10: You okay?
9: Oh, yeah, all good. Every day is a new challenge.
10: Yeah.
9: But it's just the way it is, isn't it?
10: Oh, well,
9: so I keep on like nanoseconds or nanoseconds.
10: Let me wait. I'm going to give him a call.
9: Or I'm going to drop around. I'll get this banking done and then I'll quickly go see Dad.
10: Yeah.
9: And then you realise. But everyone goes through that, I understand.
10: Yeah, it's true. Well, we're still thinking of you. Also coming up, we're going to talk about Lionel Richie and movie lines you always say. It's Gailey and Emily Jade. Oh, my God, that's your job now,
11: yes,
10: Jake.
11: Yes, that's Gailey and Emily Jade.
10: Oh, well done.
9: Well done.
11: Thank you.
9: Glad we brought you in.
0: They keep turning up on their weekend and we keep putting them on. 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
1: During the week, we had Poppy G's funeral. So he did the trip down to Melbourne and we did a funeral at the old parish that Mum and Dad used to be at. And we were when we were little kids. And then we had to go on a road trip up to Latrobe Valley, so up to Gippsland, and go to your lawn cemetery, so where Dad was reunited with Mum. And it was a great send-off, and it was lovely. And we went up, I ended up hiring a driver and a kind of a van for my immediate family.
2: Yeah.
1: And a couple of the kids' partners. And Ange and her sister, so we all were in this 11-seater and we went up. So it's about an hour and a half away. And we went up together. So that was nice that we could do that and then drive home without having to worry about myself driving. Mm. But when we got up there, for the whole funeral, my dad used to sing. And some people thought, yeah, just in the choir. But he even had an album, which at some stage I might share a little snap of his music so that you can actually hear what I'm talking about. But he sang a lot of Frank Sinatra and that. And every now and again he'd get to sing somewhere. So he'd go, oh, I've got a gig. He's quite proud of saying, oh, I've got a gig. Anyway, so at any given stage, he was singing for different parts of the funeral. All his music was all the music in the funeral. And so we got to the stage where the actual funeral parlour that we used were the same people that looked after Mum, and they're absolutely outstanding. But it was funny when you see that there was one bloke that looked a little bit green that was working with them, right? So, and we had to sort of walk the coffin over to the actual burial site. And the lady's got the top end. She's saying, hey, this end's heavy, so but be careful. And the other guy was just sort of scouting around the back. She's gone, don't worry, just leave me with the heavy end. So he's already on the back foot with her. So I think he might have been new. But at one stage they had a portable speaker and we played a song from Dad from his album to walk the coffin to the burial area. Aww. And then Fly Me to the Moon was where when they lowered the coffin, right? So, you know, fly me to the
2: moon. And his voice singing
1: doing
2: that it. That would have been magic.
1: Yeah, it was pretty special. But just before he did that, the bloke on his phone was trying to get it all organised because the woman who was in charge handed it to him to get it. So he's already shown that she's already a bit annoyed with him. But then all of a sudden on the speaker it said, switch to flight mode. I'm thinking, okay, so apparently Dad's going in a plane.
3: 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Using this show as an excuse to get away from their families every weekend. 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

0: It's Gailey and Emily Jade on your weekend, and we would love for you to get involved today.
1: I am strangely, stupidly excited about the new He-Man movie. But I'm so excited because it's going to make my life make sense, because I still open a jar and go, I have the power. I do it for everything.
2: Yeah.
1: Changing a tire, if it finishes. It's like my little thing in my brain that makes me go, you're strong like He-Man.
2: Imagine
1: you've
2: if you had
1: this.
2: The sword.
1: Oh.
2: You can hold it up.
1: I do it with a knife.
2: Yep. Or the
1: knife after I've done the toast.
2: Or the thing that you do, screw the tire together. You can see I don't have the power, but
1: yeah,
2: anyway.
1: Yeah. I don't know whether it's the screwdriver thing. Anyway, so we just thought we'd open up the phones. A, do you do that? Or what from TV shows and movies do you still say after you've achieved something or you've done something?
2: Well, you know how you can, on your iPhone, you've got the old-fashioned ring if you choose to use that one,
1: mm-hmm.
2: and it just it rings. It rings like Maxwell's smart shoe phone. So I always, when it goes, I go, hello, Chief.
1: Hello, Chief.
2: Yeah. And the other thing is, from Max Smart is, I missed it by
1: that much. Yep.
2: And another one is, would you believe 5 angry Boy Scouts with pea shooters?
1: At our house, we use, when my mum's cooked something, the whole family, we all watch The Castle a lot. It was our Christmas movie, and mum will put the meal down. It'll be a roast. We know what it is. Mm. And one of us inevitably will go, what do you call this, love?
2: I actually do that one as well, but sometimes it's legitimate.
1: Yeah.
2: I'm like, what do you call this one, love?
1: If you say it to me, I'll be offended because I probably won't know what it is. Yep. It'll be a little bit of this and a little bit of that.
2: I like bubble and squeak. Yep. There's nothing wrong with that.
1: Yep. I can't hear the word chocolate without going, life is like a box of chocolates. Mm. You never know what you're going to get.
2: So what are those sayings mm-hmm. that you're still sort of saying?
1: Yep. Yep.
2: Shazam by the power of Wonder Twins in the form of a tornado.
1: What the hell?
2: Yeah.
1: What was that?
2: Shazam.
1: I never saw that.
2: Yeah, they used to join, I think they were twins, and they used to join the thing together, the rings, and then the power would come up and then they could form into anything.
1: Oh.
2: But I always used the form of a tornado.
1: Did you?
2: Yeah.
1: All right, that's where we're going here.
0: What are you still saying? What have you stolen from TV shows that you still say mm-hmm. or movies? Give us a call.
1: I have the power.
0: We'll chat to you next.
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0: It's Gailey and Emily Jade.
1: We're talking about what do you still say from movies or TVs, because with He-Man launching, I still say, I have the power whenever I do something hard and then succeed, whether it's in my head or whether I say it out loud. My kids think I'm weird. Anyway, what are you saying, Beck?
2: Well, if I can't reach something, I'm always going, go, go, gadget, and then I'm also there.
1: I do too, go, go, gadget arms.
3: Yeah, go, go, gadget arms, stretching out forever.
2: And then the other one that I like to say is from Mr. Squiggle, upside down, upside down.
1: Oh, my God, if I pick up a book upside down in my head, that rings somewhere in the back of my brain.
3: Nice work.
1: Upside down.
3: Nothing wrong with Mr. Squiggle in the old days.
1: Let's go to Karen. What do you say?
4: The Serenity.
1: The Serenity.
3: Oh, still do.
1: Yeah, when you're going, when you're at Bonnie Doone and you're sitting on the veranda. I say that too.
4: Having some quiet time.
1: Yeah. I say it both ways too. I say it whether it's serene or whether I need serenity. So if the kids are being loud. Have you?
3: Yes.
1: You went to Bonnie Doone.
3: I've been to Bonnie Doone. It's up near Eildon, Lake Eildon.
1: I don't know where any of that is. Yeah. Peter, what line do you say from a film or from TV?
5: Okay, I won't swear, but it's from Step Brothers, and when you're out with friends and you're having a good time and everything's just going well, it's Flamin' Catalina Wine Mixer.
1: Yeah, that's oh, I love
5: the
1: that.
5: The Catalina Wine Mixer.
3: Way to go, Pete.
1: We'll have one more from Rhonda. What do you say?
6: Okay, my saying, and I can't help but think in my own mind, whenever I hear somebody say, we don't have time, my saying comes from the movie Castaway with Tom Hanks, where he's trying to build his boat and he says, what do you mean we don't have time, Wilson? We got plenty of time. The wind's still blowing from the north.
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0: It's Gailey and Emily Jade on your weekend. Hello.
1: The Michael Jackson movie's been big, hasn't it? Everyone's sort of reliving those times in the 80s and 90s.
2: I've got Michael on repeat at home and then the amount of friends that know that I love it so much sending me vision of them going and seeing it for like a third time.
1: I know. So you probably do the same. You've already seen it twice. Yeah. And you need to get your numbers up.
2: We're obsessed.
1: And then you sort of think about other artists around the same time that you would have probably got CDs or in those days tape cassette recorders.
2: Yeah.
1: Cassette records. Cassette?
2: Just a cassette.
1: Thank you.
2: Yep.
1: Cassettes, yeah. So, you know, Whitney Houston, the one where she was in the white swimsuit on the cover?
2: Yes.
1: Remember that one?
2: Yep.
1: That was probably her first one, I think. And you had Lionel Richie and Billy Joel. They were all releasing stuff around that time.
2: Billy Joel music. I've got to introduce my kids to that again.
1: Oh, yeah.
2: And Lionel

0: Would she?
1: Honesty.
0: Yeah.
1: Such a lonely word.
0: Is Lionel Richie dancing on the ceiling?
1: Not right now, but.
0: Yes. Whatever that song
1: was. Yes, it was all that time.
0: I remember making up dances to that with my girlfriends and then putting a show on for our parents.
1: Yeah, in
0: the
1: garage.
0: At the barbecue, yeah.
1: At the barbecue.
0: Yeah.
1: Here you go. The parents lose interest in you going, you're not watching,
0: you're
1: Dad.
0: You're not watching. I spent 2 hours trying to perfect these moves.
1: You've got to time it, not do it in the middle of the football game.
0: Yeah, and then having to wake up and tape Rage. So that you could, you know, mimic the film.
1: It takes
0: clip.
1: You back, doesn't it, right? And it takes you back. It took me back. And so when you read something about your artists from those times, you're interested.
0: Yeah.
1: Anyway, Lionel Richie, I felt he was one of my favourites with that big album that he had at the time. And I remember he was always so classy when he went out. He was so, his dress sense and everything like that. He was really cool and great musician. Anyway, I saw this article and I found out what Lionel Richie's like at home and he's lasers around and that. I found out what he wears at home.
0: What's he wear?
1: When no one else is around.
0: What?
1: He wears all nylon.
0: All night.
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1: I'm John Fabris. America's vice president's off to Switzerland for peace talks with Iran, whose spokesman claims its shut oil transport waterway, the Strait of Hormuz, because of Israel still bombing Lebanon.
2: They have failed to fulfill their obligations, and this constitutes a clear violation of the ceasefire memorandum.
1: The US maintains the strait remains open. A discounted federal fuel excise is to remain through July at half of the current level. Peter Currie from the NRMA pressing the message about the discount potential implications for road funding and the death toll.
3: Higher than it was last year, and last year was terrible. That is the flip side to that decision to cut the excise.
1: And it's Australia's shortest day and longest night of the year, the winter solstice. Astrophysicist Matt Agnew telling Nine why longer daylight hours ahead don't instantly correspond with rising temperatures.
4: There's this sort of thermal lag. It will track that growth in the length of the day, and it will start getting warmer, but it's not exactly at the coolest point yet.
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5: NRL, where at last check, the Warriors are leading the Cowboys 14-10 early in the second half in Christchurch. Game 250 for Cam Munster when the Storm takes on the Raiders in their clash at Amy Park. Storm coach Craig Bellamy says the 5'8" joins elite company.
6: Guys have played 250, you know, they're all Smith, Slater, Cronk, Hoffman, Geyer and Jesse Bromwich, you know, and they're all basically legends of the game and certainly legends of our club.
5: The Roosters and the Sharks to close out the round tonight at the SFS. AFL, North Melbourne up by 21 against Richmond in the third term at the MCG. The Western Bulldogs to battle the Saints shortly at Marvel. In Super Netball, it's the Adelaide Thunderbirds leading Melbourne Vixens by 2 in the third term in their major semi-final. West Coast Fever to host the Melbourne Mavericks in their knockout final later this afternoon. In Supercars, Cam Waters launched from pole in the final race of the weekend in Darwin. And Pecco Bagnaia has taken out the MotoGP sprint race in Czechia. That's sport. I'm Harrison Preeb.
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7: Singleton Council says its waste management facility is open as normal despite a fire at the site on Saturday.
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8: It's sad that it's happening within our community. 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You know, so there's a whole array of things that take place. 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
9: Taking a look at your forecast for your Sunday, mostly sunny conditions, tops of 19, getting down to a chilly 5 overnight with sunny conditions continuing for your Monday. Tuesday looks like there could be a possible shower with tops of 17.
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12: Oh, darling, everyone's doing shilajit.
0: These two are Gailey and Emily Jade.
13: Well, we're talking about a pest, mosquitoes, basically. We've both got something on mosquitoes that we want to let you know about.
14: We need to be scared, to be honest.
13: Oh, yeah. More people die in the world from mosquitoes than anything else, as in any other animal or being.
14: What mosquitoes are doing, I think, will rival COVID.
13: Wow. Rival COVID?
14: Yeah.
13: Surpasses COVID.
14: Okay, well, there you go.
13: Yes.
14: Be scared.
13: Well,
14: no,
13: I don't have figures on that. Anyway, also, I'm going to talk about an interesting way of ending up in hospital, and it's got nothing to do with mosquitoes.
14: Okay, good. All right.
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0: It's Kaylee and Emily Jade. And EJ, you've been doing some research.
1: Okay, the top 20 countries with the most handsome men in the world have been named.
2: Yep.
1: Are you ready?
2: Yep.
1: Do I go through the whole top
3: 20? Can I guess?
1: Yeah.
3: Is it Italy in the top four?
1: Yes.
3: Is
0: it have to be.
3: Is France in the top four?
1: No.
3: Right. Spain in the top four?
1: Yes.
3: Is
0: what about the Scandinavian countries? You're looking at Sweden or a Norway,
3: Sweden.
0: One of those?
1: Yes. Top four.
3: So we've named the three top four.
0: Yeah.
1: Yeah.
3: Right.
1: So they are Spain. Espanols are the hottest right. in the world, according yep. to this research.
3: Yep. So I remember Manuel on Faulty Towers. Si, Señor Faulty. Very sexy.
1: Sweden is number two.
3: Yeah. No surprise.
1: Italy is number three.
3: I get it. They're so well dressed.
1: And Brazil is number four. Where do you think Australia is?
0: 16.
1: Wrong.
3: I honestly don't reckon we've got a look, so I'm going to say not on it.
1: You are correct.
0: Oh,
1: we
0: well
1: don't
0: done.
1: Even make the top 20. What is going on?
3: Yeah, we're too much of a...
1: I'm shocked.
3: There's no Australian look, I don't think. I think we know an Australian... We look at someone and we can go, they look so Aussie.
1: I'm sorry, but some of the hottest men in movies are Australians. Chris
3: yeah,
1: Hemsworth,
3: but, yeah, but
1: Liam Hemsworth, Hugh Jackman.
3: It's on numbers. That would be like their sexy Australian men. Look, let's face
1: Robert
3: it.
1: Robert Irwin. They all love him. Yeah, we've got hot guys. I'm so offended on behalf of you guys.
3: Okay, then. I'll let you go somewhere where... So just say you're judging 20 to 25-year-olds, right?
1: Okay.
3: Okay. And
1: the UK is
3: the
1: at
3: mullets,
1: number 12. The UK.
0: Well, okay. Well, I'm having a look at that.
3: The UK?
1: Is number 12, Gailey.
3: Did they, were they smiling without their mouths open?
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1: Oh, this is really interesting when it comes to mosquitoes. All right.
2: Mm-hmm.
1: It's not just bad luck that your body may be making you a bigger target.
2: Mm.
1: All right. So you know how someone says, oh, have you been eaten by mosquitoes? And then someone will say no. And then you go, but I'm covered in them.
2: Yeah.
1: So there's a bit to do with the blood. Researchers found mosquitoes land on people with type O blood more often than those with type A or A type A.
2: Mm.
1: Okay. Your blood type leaves chemical traces on your skin that mosquitoes can detect.
2: Wow.
1: Apparently. But blood type isn't the only thing they use to choose their victims.
2: Mm-hmm.
1: They also love people who exhale more carbon dioxide.
2: How do you know that you do that?
1: Well, I don't know. Maybe you've got a big set of lungs and then you expel more air.
2: Mm.
3: Singers are stuffed.
1: Yeah, that's what I mean. They'll have itchy bites everywhere. That's probably why they get the white handkerchief out.
2: Mm.
1: Higher body heat, so if you're hot. So good luck perimenopause if you're around mosquitoes.
2: Oh, my God. That would be so they'd pick up on your heat.
1: Probably, yeah. Sweat more too. So after exercise, you're pretty opened up to get mosquito bites. And that's why some people get covered in bites while others sitting beside them get none. And that's why we're so annoyed.
2: Mm.
1: So if mosquitoes seem obsessed with you, it might be biology, not imagination.
2: Or go have a shower, you stinky, sweaty human.
1: That's right, so that your friends will stand closer.
2: Mm.
1: Then they might get bitten if you're nice and clean. No, it's not about that. But anyway, type O. I'm not type O, but I get bitten.
2: Yeah, I'm not type O.
0: No, neither. Mm.
2: I'm an A+. It's the only thing I'm an A+ at.
0: Be positive for me.
1: I'm an A+ too.
2: Oh, yeah. Look at us go.
1: You can save me.
2: But will I is the question. Fire it
4: 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The winning song plays just after 7:30 every morning on the Power Brekkie Show. I've
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0: Cause I gotta have faith. I gotta have faith. Because if you gotta have faith, I gotta have faith. Gayley and Emily Jade on your radios on the weekend.
1: Now, you were just talking about mosquitoes and that they like... I was wondering where it was. I was waiting the whole time.
2: No, there's something wrong with my... I'm a bit croaky, so I can't get the high pitch.
1: Oh, go again. You are correct. You can't do it at the moment. It's okay. You've lost your magic powers. Someone's kryptonite in here. Anyway, I thought it interesting. This was in the paper the other day, and so I thought I'd just quickly bring it up because you were saying that they're attracted to O-type blood.
2: Yeah.
1: But also people that might be hotter, run hotter.
2: Yeah,
1: more
2: sweatier.
1: Sweatier and also breathe out more carbon dioxide, and I didn't know that there was a difference in humans that could do that. But this, it was in the news the other day, and I thought, God, we're screwed. Mm. So DEET is the most effective repellent available. But the world's most widely used insect repellent may have a weakness because new research out of France has said that yellow fever mosquitoes, so a typical brand of them or whatever, a breed of them, they have learnt to associate the smell of DEET with a blood meal. So now instead of repelling, it is attracting them. They've worked out our superpower is rub it with DEET, and it used to be that it would detract them, but now they're like, nah, we are onto you humans, and that smell means that there is something nice and juicy underneath there.
3: Oh.
1: Isn't that crazy?
2: So they've changed it, so they've evolved.
1: They're evolving.
3: Oh, my God.
1: Which makes sense. We all do. But these scientists reportedly exposed the mosquitoes to the scent of DEET during feeding, and more than 60% actively began seeking the scent out and having a little nibble. So I don't know, not a great advertising campaign for DEET. The article does say it's still the most effective repellent available, and it's just such a strong smell, the old DEET, and feels funny on your skin.
2: So that outdoes Aerogard.
1: Yeah, as a repellent.
3: Right,
1: yeah.
3: Or off.
1: Yeah. But the thing is like we're stuffed.
3: Off? It's another brand.
1: It's another brand,
2: I've never heard of that one.
3: Mm. Or Bushman's.
2: Bushman's, okay.
1: Bushman's is the one I use
3: tropical
1: mostly.
3: Tropical strength Bushman's, that's what I go for.
1: But now what do you do? Because if it's attracting the smell, then you...
3: Stand next to someone who stinks, I guess.
1: Skeb, put it on your friend.
3: Yeah.
1: Hey,
3: yeah.
1: I've got the DEET.
4: Oh, yeah. This is Gayley and Emily Jade. Who'd you think it was? Yeah. 98.1 Power FM. 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
1: This time of the year, there's a lot of people taking time off. I haven't had some flu shots yet. I usually get them this time of the year. I would have already had them, but that's just reminded myself.
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1: 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Mm-hmm. But it's not always the flu that you're needing some time off. 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There is this guy, he was a boss at his job. And he said to his mate that he worked with, he said, how come Mike's not at work today? And the other guy, the colleague, said, well, he's in hospital. And he goes, oh, no. But this weird, I saw him last night dancing with some girl. 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
13: I'm John Fabris. Israel, persisting with its bombing of Lebanon, has Iran claiming a violation of the US peace memorandum and prompting it to close the Strait of Hormuz. America's vice president hopped on a flight to Switzerland for follow-up peace talks.
14: What's going on in Lebanon despite the headlines? Things are actually getting better there. Things have calmed down a little bit.
13: A federal government fuel excise discount, albeit reduced by half, is to cover us through July. The NRMA's Peter Currie noting the desire is for prices to eventually lower naturally because the excise funds roads.
15: We want to desperately get back to prices where they were before the war began without having to have to play with the excise amounts that are coming in.
13: And it's the winter solstice in Australia for the shortest day and longest night of the year. The Bureau of Meteorology's taken to social media explaining it's all about the Earth's tilt.
16: We're tilted away from the sun, giving the shortest day. Solstices don't just change daylight. They help shape our seasons, temperatures and weather patterns.
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17: Nearing full-time in Christchurch, it's the Warriors leading the Cowboys 38-16. The Storm kicking off against the Raiders with Cam Munster celebrating game 250 at Amy Park. Our league expert Corey Oates says Canberra will be determined to spoil the party.
18: They play good down there. So Ricky Stewart's form down there is really good for some reason.
19: Yeah, heart-wise, I want Melbourne to win. You know, I want Melbourne to continue to be dominant in this game. This year, both teams have been very inconsistent.
17: The Roosters and Sharks to meet in the late night at the SFS. AFL, where the full-time siren has sounded at the MCG, North Melbourne defeating Richmond 73-48. Across town at Marble, the Saints up by 2 over the Bulldogs a short time ago in the second quarter. In Super Netball, Adelaide Thunderbirds have booked a spot in the grand final, downing Melbourne Vixens 58-44. The Mavericks to now face the winner of the sudden death encounter between the Fever and Mavericks. And Aussie Cassie Porter third at 12 under, heading into the final round of the Maya LPGA Classic. That's sport. I'm Harrison Preve.
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20: Taking a look at your forecast for your Sunday. Mostly sunny conditions, tops of 19. Getting down to a chilly 5 overnight with sunny conditions continuing for your Monday. Tuesday looks like there could be a possible shower with tops of 17.
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1: Good morning, I'm Cameron Smith. The local tennis courts at Murrurundi have had a full facelift. Plans are now on public exhibition for a major new education precinct at Huntley.
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1: Work has started on Scone Road to repair damage caused by this year's floods. The future of the Mount Arthur coal mine near Muswellbrook has taken a dramatic turn.
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8: I'm John Fabris. A peace memorandum of understanding's under strain as Iran claims it's closed the Strait of Hormuz because of Israel's ongoing bombing of Lebanon. America insists it's still open. Vice President J.D. Vance has arrived in Switzerland for more talks.
9: I think we're hopefully make progress on the nuclear issue, make progress on the Lebanon fire issue.
8: The federal government excise discount drops by half for July. Australia Institute economist Greg Jericho argues for more permanent measures.
10: The government could put a 25% tax on gas exports right now, raise $17 billion a year, and use that money to help Australians with their cost of living.
8: And a strong turnout today for a swim off Sydney's Coogee Beach in support of a survivor struck by a shark last weekend. Surf Life Saving's Ben Matthews addressed the gathering.
11: So fantastic to see so many people come out and start to regain some strength from the ocean today. That was one of the nicest swims I've personally had down at Coogee.
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12: New Zealand Warriors have clinched a 38-20 victory over the Cowboys, cementing second spot on the NRL table. At Amy Park, the Storm and Raiders level at 16 apiece late in the first half. The Roosters to welcome back their Origin stars for tonight's clash with the Sharks at the SFS. Cronulla's also boosted with Nico Hines and Blake Brayley returning from injury. Roosters coach Trent Robinson says it won't alter their approach.
13: Two really good players. It didn't matter whether they were playing or not. You know, we were expecting team to play well and we're expected to go after them.
12: AFL, North Melbourne's defeated Richmond 73-48 at the MCG. Across town at Marvel, the Western Bulldogs leading St Kilda by 16 in the third quarter. Adelaide Thunderbirds are into the Super Netball Decider, defeating Melbourne Vixens 58-44. And at the FIFA World Cup, Japan has defeated Tunisia 4-0. A goalless draw between Ecuador and Curaçao. Germany edged out the Ivory Coast 2-1. And the Netherlands thrashed Sweden 5-1. That's sport. I'm Harrison Preeb.
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15: Taking a look at your forecast for your Sunday. Mostly sunny conditions, tops of 19. Getting down to a chilly 5 overnight with sunny conditions continuing for your Monday. Tuesday looks like there could be a possible shower with tops of 17.
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7: 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Adelaide Thunderbirds are through to the Super Netball Grand Final with a 58-44 win over Melbourne Vixens. Some of AFLW's biggest names are locked in for Australia versus Ireland at North Sydney Oval in August. Kate Hoare, Jasmine Gardner and Zippy Fish feature in the first group of Aussie selections, while veterans Ashley McCarthy and Ulla O'Dwyer will lead the Irish. Australia has thumped the Netherlands by 98 runs at the Women's T20 World Cup, and Cassie Porter is third at 12 under, entering the final round at the Maya LPGA Classic.
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6: I'm John Fabris. Iran claims it's closed the Strait of Hormuz. The US reckons it remains open. As the peace memorandum of understandings tested, more bombing of Lebanon by Israel has Iran claiming the agreement's been violated. US Vice President J.D. Vance has arrived in Switzerland for more talks.
7: The big problem is that you have somebody will sue and then somebody will respond. And you kind of have a chicken neck problem.
6: A discounted federal fuel excise is to remain through July at half of the current level. Peter Currie from the NRMA pressing the message about the discount's potential implications for road funding and the death toll.
8: Higher than it was last year, and last year was terrible. That is the flip side to that decision to cut the excise.
6: And large areas of Western Europe's in the grip of a heat wave. Specialist Andrea Pedotz is tracking the fallout.
9: When we have multiple days over 32 degrees, the body starts to feel exhausted. We start to see more people going to the emergency departments or even dying.
6: On DW News.
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10: New Zealand Warriors have moved to outright second on the NRL table with a 38-20 victory over the Cowboys in Christchurch. Approaching full-time at Amy Park, the Storm leads the Raiders 24-20. Round 16 wrapping up tonight to the SFS between the Roosters and the Sharks. Our league expert Corey Oates says on paper, the Roosters should get up.
11: Based on just the history of the Roosters, they need to start winning games and finding form, and they've got too good of a team to not win.
10: AFL into the final quarter at Marvel, where the Bulldogs are leading Kilda by 30 points a short time ago. Earlier, North Melbourne clinched a 73-48 victory over Richmond at the MCG. Adelaide Thunderbirds into the Super Netball Grand Final with a 58-44 win over Melbourne Vixens. West Coast Fever eliminating the Mavericks 56-52, taking on the Vixens for a spot in the decider. In supercars, Anton Di Pasquale's taken out the final race of the Darwin Triple Crown, and Australia to field with Bangladesh winning the toss in the third men's T20. That's sport. I'm Harrison Preed.
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12: Taking a look at your forecast for your Sunday. Mostly sunny conditions, tops of 19. Getting down to a chilly 5 overnight with sunny conditions continuing for your Monday. Tuesday looks like there could be a possible shower with tops of 17.
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21: Hello, everybody. This is True Crime Tonight. I'm your host, Michelle Laurie, and I'm here with my producers, Matthew Tangard.
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21: Hello. If you're just joining us, if you've just jumped in the car on a Sunday night and gone, what the hell? Well, have we got something for you. It's True Crime Tonight. For the next hour, we're talking true crime. We're talking documentaries, books, and we've got an interview coming up later in the show with a lady called Cece Moore. If you are into true crime documentaries, I promise you've seen her because she's in all of them these days. She is a DNA detective. So hang in there for that. Don't let the kids hang in there, though, because this is a true crime show. It is not appropriate for them. Totes inappropriate. But for you, I'm not feeling like I'm talking to the kids in your car right now. But for you, it's awesome. Up next, we're actually going to hear from a listener, which is my favourite bit of the show. So hang in there. We'll be back in a minute with True Crime Tonight.

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3: Ruby, I believe you want to talk to us about Maternal Instincts, the new documentary on Netflix, and my internet is blowing up about this.
4: Oh, my God. I finished it last night. Oh, I haven't stopped thinking about it. I've actually, like, rewatched the ending, like, 10 times.
3: Wow, really?
4: It blew my mind. It's effed up.
3: Yep.
4: It's...
3: Well, it's
4: just
3: every
4: wild.
3: Nightmare you can think of, really.
4: Yeah.
3: Tell us about it. Who is it about? Who's our leading lady?
4: So the murderer was Taylor Parker. She was, I mean, she gave not mental case in a lot of ways.
3: Yeah.
4: But a lot of people were onto her. She was a massive liar. And she essentially killed one of her closest friends at the time and cut out her baby. So she was 36 weeks pregnant, I'm pretty sure.
3: Yeah, up until that point, she faked a pregnancy, right? She fell in love with this guy. It was so crook because, well, for many reasons, but not least, I think, the fact that he was never in love with her, never pretended to be in love with her. They'd only been together a couple of months. She's obsessive, I guess.
4: Yeah.
3: She faked a pregnancy and then got to a point where she was like, okay, how am I getting out of this? And her solution was to go and take someone else's baby.
2: Yes. But wait, how did she fake it up until that bit? Was she looking pregnant? How was she?
4: She had like a fake belly.
2: Wow.
4: But I was like halfway through, I'm like, this can't be real because how are you not doing the deed?
3: How is your boyfriend not seeing your real body?
4: You're living together.
3: He can only be that drunk so many times to not actually notice your body when he's with you. But
4: She was that covering it up. I don't know.
3: It made me think of all the celebrity, the conspiracies around celebrity pregnancies from Beyonce to Meghan Markle. There's corners of the internet that will swear that they were fake pregnancies and they actually had surrogate mothers for their babies. So seeing the actual apparatus that you can buy online, this pink rubber belly.
2: Yeah.
3: And how it...
2: Can it expand? Can it get bigger?
3: No, you have to keep buying big ones. But get this, she didn't. So her family would go... She never seemed to get bigger. In fact, sometimes she looked quite thin.
4: Yeah, and then some days I don't think she even wore it because there's actually photos. Like her neighbour took photos of her. She didn't even look like she had a belly.
3: She's in the front yard, like, 9 months, supposedly 8 or 9 months pregnant, and she doesn't look like she has a belly at all. So that's why everyone started to get sus. But we've got a little bit for you here. This is from Maternal Instincts on Netflix, available now. And as I say, my internet's blowing up about this. Here she is. She's in hospital after the police have pulled her over for driving erratically. She's holding a baby in her lap, a newborn baby. She's saying, I just had this baby. They're catching on pretty quick that maybe she didn't. So they're asking her about it in hospital and then they call in a gynecologist to check her over. Here it is.
5: You gave birth to this child?
6: Yes.
7: So, it surely doesn't look like a baby came out of there.
8: It doesn't look like she had a baby.
6: It doesn't?
8: No.
6: Okay.
8: Does not look like she had a baby there.
3: It does not look like she had a baby down there.
4: I mean, how did she think she was getting away with this at all? Like, you have to go to the hospital.
3: And even at that point, she's still saying, yeah, I did.
4: Yep. Yeah, she's still convincing
3: them. Yeah, I sure did.
4: I had this baby. It's a little girl.
3: Yeah.
4: And they're all onto the fact, so the police had found the body of this woman. Her family found her murdered in her own home. So, I mean, put two and two together, there was literally no doubt in these people's mind that this lady did it. And
2: was this a close friend of hers as well? Or was this...
3: It was a lady who really championed her, a lady who met, you know, when Taylor took photos for her at her wedding and then they became friends and this lady thought Taylor was struggling a bit. So Reagan is her name. So she really tried to befriend her and encourage her. And she was very young herself. She was like 21. This was her second baby. And look, we have just touched the surface of this. There is so much more going on here. There is the fact that many people watching this unfold on Facebook, watching the gender reveal and everything about this pregnancy, many people knew that Taylor had had a hysterectomy
4: Yes.
3: Like,
4: oh my God. And
3: the
4: her
3: pregnancy
4: doctors.
3: Was impossible. So she's got old friends and people and her old doctors looking at this going,
4: she has no uterus.
3: What is going on here?
2: Yes, and I saw that bit. I found that so interesting about how the doctors who know that she's had a hysterectomy, they're seeing all this online.
3: Right?
2: But they know they can't tell anyone because they've got they do the Hippocratic Oath.
3: Right.
2: Where they can't disclose
3: divulge.
2: That sort of information.
3: Yeah, it's private. Yeah. It's private information. So when they heard.
2: But where's the limit for that?
3: I agree. And I think they must be asking themselves the same question.
2: Yeah.
3: Because when they must be devastated. They knew something bad was going to happen. And they said so. They were like, we were just watching this going, how is she going to get out of this? When they heard that a woman had been murdered and the baby was missing, they immediately thought, it's her, it's Taylor. Mm. They knew exactly who it was. So look, you've got to watch this. It's
4: definitely
3: one of the best I've seen in ages, isn't it, on Netflix?
4: Yeah, and it's only like an hour and a half and I could not get my eyes off it.
3: I would have liked 6 hour and a half episodes.
4: Yeah, right. There's so much information that I'm like, tell us more.
3: Yes. Do go and watch that. And also, I tell you the one person who's not in it, which is weird, but I suppose there's no one missing. Because whenever there's someone missing in a documentary these days, whether it be an offender or a victim, they get one lady on the documentary to talk about it. Her name is Cece Moore. She's a DNA detective and she's on our show next.
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0: 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Hello, guys.
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0: Next up, this is exciting, CC Moore. I've wanted to talk to her for ages, and I was so excited when she said yes. She is the genealogical detective. She's in all the documentaries, and she's about to tell us how she weaves her magic in identifying people. 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
4: 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The Queen Taylor Swift is back, having released a song for a super iconic movie. Now, I'm an 03 baby, so I grew up with this franchise. Of course, I'm talking about Toy Story 5, and it's such a beautiful song. I knew it, I knew

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2: 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You know, so there's a whole array of things that take place. 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
0: 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You know how we
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9: 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One mistake can change everything, but good decisions keep you in control. 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
2: Good morning, I'm Cameron Smith. 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
2: 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The future of the Mount Arthur coal mine near Muswellbrook has taken a dramatic turn.
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11: Good morning, I'm Cameron Smith. Hunter MP Dan Repicoli is warning communities about a spike in copper and cable theft targeting phone and electrical infrastructure. He says some residents have been left without essential services for weeks as a result of the thefts. Repicoli is urging anyone who sees suspicious activity near power poles, utility pits or cable routes to report it. Suspicious activity can be reported to police or anonymous through Crime Stoppers. Musselbrook Mayor Jeff Drayton says he'll vote against a national motion calling for big polluters to help fund climate compensation. Councils from across the country will vote on the proposal at this week's Australian Local Government Association conference in Canberra. The motion, put forward by the City of Sydney, calls for a parliamentary inquiry into levies on coal, oil and gas corporations. Jeff Drayton says the coal industry is critical to the Hunter economy and shouldn't be further taxed.
12: I'll be voting against that. I mean, there's very, very little detail. I mean, this motion comes, ironically, from the City of Sydney. Now, I'd be surprised if there's a councillor from the City of Sydney probably been to the Hunter region or any coal mining region for that matter, let alone a coal mine.
11: The Caravan and Camping Industry Association of New South Wales has recorded its highest number of award entries since 2010. The award recognises top performers across the caravan, camping and land lease living sectors, including Broadlands Musselbrook Lifestyle Living among the finalists. The winners will be revealed next month. In local sport, Musselbrook's Hunter Rugby's President Cup woes continued over the weekend, going going down to Scone 50 points to 19. They've now conceded 50 points or more in each of their last four matches. In the other game, first place Scone 50 points to 19. They've now conceded 50 points or more in each of their last four matches. In the other game,

0: claims don't stack up.
1: When it's so dry and dusty like that, there's no way you can bury something without leaving evidence that the ground has been disturbed. And the amount of searching that went on, you would see signs of someone being buried.
0: Speculations mounting that Sir Keir Starmer will resign as British Prime Minister later today as he faces growing pressure from within his own party. US President Donald Trump's acting like it's already happened, posting on socials that Starmer failed on energy and immigration, but he wishes him well. And around 3,000 people are set to bear all this morning for the nude solstice swim in Hobart. The ritual skinny dip celebrates the winter solstice, welcoming back the light after the longest night of the year.
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0: In sport, a tough day at the office for the Tigers with a 73-48 defeat to the Roos at the MCG. Richmond failed to fire an attack, landing just six goals. In NRL, the Roosters have climbed into the top four after last night's win over the Sharks. Chooks skipper James Tedesco is suffering a broken nose after a collision with Sione Katoa. And the FIFA World Cup continues this morning with Spain downing Saudi Arabia 4-0. Belgium's up at the moment against Iran. And that is the latest in news and sport.
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5: Currently 2 degrees out there, creeping up to 3. It is a very cold start for your Monday. Getting up to 18 today. Tomorrow we've got a mostly sunny day, tops of 18. Wednesday, mostly sunny, 19, and down to 17 on Thursday with a clearing shower. That's your Power FM 4-day forecast. 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
5: Hello, happy Monday, and I am back. Did you have a good time with Pete over the last week? I was down in Melbourne recording a record, which was actually amazing. It's very bittersweet being back in the seat today because it's back to reality. Although, I mean, I think I am pretty lucky to have a day job as fun as something like the Power Brekkie Show. So you know what? That's why it's bittersweet. I'm happy to be back, but one more day in the studio wouldn't hurt, right? Alrighty, we're going to get into the show today. We've got Hunter Valley Gardens. They've got their snow time. We've got family passes to give away all week. So make sure you're listening out. When we play our Wheel of Games, that's when we're going to give you the chance. We may not do that. Actually, let's give you your pizza all week today, but we'll also give you your Hunter Valley Gardens pass as well. So we'll do that one after 8 a.m. We're going to get into MGK's brutal blackout tattoo. What are the side effects of getting the whole side of your body completely black with ink? It's not pretty, I'll tell you what. Like I said, we're going to do our Wheel of Games and our celebration book. Don't forget, if you have something, someone celebrating something today, it's the 22nd of the 6th, so 22nd of June. And if you've got someone celebrating something today, make sure you get them in our celebration book because we'd love to do a shout out for them. We'll do it right after 7:40 this morning. So head on over to our website, 981powerfm.com.au. That's where you go to put your loved ones in there and you get yourself in the draw to win a dozen delicious cupcakes as well. So it's an easy win, that one. All you got to do is do something kind and something kind might happen to you. All right, we'll get you in the music right now. I'll be back on the other side of this. It's Glass Animals and Heat Waves. You're on the Power Brekkie Show. Good morning.

and heat waves. Good morning. Hanging out with Katie this morning. I cannot believe how cold it is out there. It is it's not even 3 degrees right now. The longest night of the year. It is the winter solstice. And we had the sun going down the earliest and staying down till the latest. Does that make sense? Anyway, the longest night of the year, which means the one thing that makes me happy about this is that right after this night, it's only going to get warmer, right? It's only going to get shorter. We're going to get closer to summer and back to daylight savings. Whether you like daylight savings or not, I like it because it means that it's warm out there. I hate being cold. All right, let's get into the music right now. We're going to play you Samba. After that, we're going to come back with your Fight for Your Flashback. Two songs up against each other. You're choosing who's going to win. You can check it out, have a little sneak peek if you want. Go to the Facebook page right now. 98.1 at Power FM, but I will give you all the goss right after this one. It's Homewrecker on Power. 6:10 right now on the Brekkie Clock. You with Katie. Good morning.

It's Samba and Homewrecker. You're on Power. Good morning. Did you know the sun's not coming up until almost 7 a.m. today? The longest night of the year, winter solstice, 6:57. That's when sunrise is happening today. There you go. And then, like I said, it's going to get lighter and warmer from here. All right, checking out your Fight for Your Flashback today. 98.1 Power FM on Facebook. That's where you go to hang out with us on all socials, 98.1 Power FM. Today's theme was GOAT. If you don't know what GOAT is, it's greatest of all time.

0: There you go. So what I did was Google what is the greatest songs of all time, and the top two songs that popped up was Aretha Franklin's R-E-S-P-E-C-T and Queen's Bohemian Rhapsody. Which one do you want to win? Well, let us know on the Facebook page, 98.1 Power FM, and I'm having a look now. You are all about Queen. I kind of thought that that would probably be the case. Bo Rapp's got 48 points and Aretha Franklin's got 22 points. There is still plenty of time to get those scores more even. And remember, if they are a tie, we will play both the songs. So go over to the Facebook page, get your votes in, and just by voting, you actually put yourself in the monthly draw for a $200 We Live Here or Spend in Singleton voucher, thanks to the Musbrook RSL Club. It's a pretty cool prize to win and a pretty easy way to win it. So go use your emojis to react over there, and we'll go and check out the traffic right now. Let's take a look what's happening out on the roads.
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0: Currently 6:18 right now on the Brekkie clock. Let's take a look at that temperature because I can't believe it's so cold. Yes, 3 degrees out there. So put a jacket on, wear your gloves. I wore my, a scarf. I wore my new scarf today. I actually bought a scarf today. This is quite funny. I bought a scarf and winter wear because I went to Melbourne for the week last week. I went down to record a record with some producers down there and I was staying at a motel kind of like near the studio. So I thought, I'll walk, you know, thinking, yeah, I did not walk once. That's the spoiler alert. But I brought on my warm clothes because I was like, surely I'm going to freeze in Melbourne. It was fine. It wasn't like cold at all. It didn't even rain on me. Like everything I expected to happen didn't happen. But I am very glad I brought a new scarf because I tell you what, when I walked out my door this morning, I'm so glad that I was in winter mode, and I'd, you know, redone my wardrobe ready for it because it's freezing here. Alrighty, well, I want to tell you, if you have got someone celebrating something today, head on over to our celebration book because I want to give you a shout out today. It is the 22nd of June, so maybe you've forgotten that it's someone's birthday. You're like, well, know how to fix it. You can just go to the website and I'll do them a shout out at about 7:50 this morning. 981powerfm.com.au. You head on over there, put your celebrations in, and like I said, don't forget your jacket when you leave the house today. I'll get you into the Backstreet Boys. Larger than life. You're on the Power Breaky Show, hanging out with Katie AM back in the seat. 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Thanks to Leva Smarter 10.

From 1999, that one, Backstreet Boys, Larger Than Life. You know, one thing I wish I'd got to do in my life is see a Backstreet Boys concert. I think that would have been pretty amazing. I wasn't much of a concert kid when I was a kid because we lived out in Dubbo and you sort of concerts weren't something you could easily get to. But yeah, as a grown up now, I definitely would make a priority. I think it'd be amazing. If they ever do a comeback tour, you know what your girl's going to be doing. We're going to be going and watching the Backstreet Boys. All right, let's talk about one icon, my iconic band, to another icon. We'll play Taylor Swift right now. It's Elizabeth Taylor. I watched a little doco with her last night. We'll talk about it after this. Good morning.

0: Elizabeth Taylor. You're on the Power Breaky Show with Katie, and I was saying that I watched a documentary last night with Taylor Swift. It was on YouTube. I actually don't know what the doco was. I think she just kind of got into the spotlight for being, I don't know, breaking the Hall of Fame for, as a songwriter or something like that. Anyway, I was nerding out. I was loving the podcast, loving like all, you know, diving into a songwriting process, considering I'd just, you know, been down to Melbourne writing like a bunch of songs. So I was like really nerding out. And at the end of it, they asked her what advice she would give like an upcoming artist. And it was, don't read the comments on social media. And I thought, wow, I'm so guilty of this. But sometimes the comments are the fuel you need to keep going. I'm going to read you some of my comments now that I actually screenshot this. I screenshot the comments and I save them into a folder called hate. And I don't know why I do this to myself, but let's get into it. So I post a lot of singing videos. I post a lot about my music on social media. It's kind of the name of the game at this point. If you do want to follow me along, you can find me on socials, Katie Jane, Jane with a Y. Now, someone commented on a song I sang, couldn't be worse, could it? Someone wrote, his name's Vincent, and he said, butchered a great song. And I wrote, sorry, Vincent. Ma Sheen said, be okay if you could sing. Jose said, terrible. If anyone says otherwise, they're flat out lying to your face. And another comment on YouTube from someone called Philip said, no, please stop. So I reckon Taylor's onto something. Should I stop reading the comments? Anyway, feel free to text me and let me know your thoughts, 0476-233-981. As a country music artist, should I stop reading the comments? Because some of them can get so mean. We're going to get into the news, sport and weather right now. We'll be back on the other side of that, though. We're going to talk about MGK's brutal blackout tattoo and the side effects of having basically half of his body covered in black ink, and it's not pretty. We'll get into that after this, so stick around. You're on Power. Good morning.
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5: Good morning, I'm Cameron Smith. New South Wales anglers are wanting answers from the Premier, calling for fishing to be restored on Lake Liddell. The practice was banned from Liddell in 2016 after brain-eating amoeba were found. But now Andrew Hestelow from the Downrigger Shop has written to Chris Minns asking for recent testing results. He's calling for fishing to be allowed again if the tests are clear of amoeba. New research from NRMA Insurance shows 42% of Australians don't feel prepared for bushfires, with an El Nino climate cycle expected to increase fire risk this winter. The research found one in four Australians have already experienced or felt threatened by a bushfire near their home. Scott Lindsay from NRMA Insurance says Upper Hunter households need to start preparing early, even outside the traditional fire season.
6: One in four Australians have already experienced or felt threatened by bushfire near their home, yet 42% don't feel prepared, and only 6% think about preparing during winter. So with a heightened risk this winter, it's critical Aussies prepare their homes and have a bushfire survival plan.
5: Upper Hunter Council is warning Scone motorists of a two-day road closure next week. Main Street's intersection with St. Auburn Street will shut on Thursday the 2nd and Friday the 3rd of July for resurfacing works. No vehicle access will be available through the intersection while works are underway. The Energy and Water Ombudsman will hold a free drop-in session in Muswellbrook this Thursday. The team can provide support on issues including land access agreements, contractor conduct and unsatisfactory community engagement around the renewable energy projects. The team will also visit Brankston, Broke and Jerry's Plains tomorrow and Wednesday. In local sport, Singleton have ended Scone's unbeaten start to the season with a thrilling 29-28 victory. Last season's premiers showing they're planning on taking the thoroughbreds all the way this season. Elsewhere, Muswellbrook defeated Denman 28-18. In the women's, Aberdeen defeated Murrurundi 38-10. That's your local news and sport. I'm Cameron Smith.
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7: Morning, I'm Britt Aylin. The grandmother of missing South Australian boy Gus Lamont has described police allegations against her as ludicrous. Detectives have speculated the four-year-old died accidentally and that Josie Murray buried his body. The 75-year-old hasn't been charged, telling Seven the police theory makes no sense.
8: To think that I could actually go out there and do something like that, to think that I would be stupid enough to do it is ludicrous. And to think that I could face up to the trauma of doing that would also be ridiculous.
7: Allies of Sir Keir Starmer believe the British Prime Minister could resign from the top job as soon as today to make way for rival leader Andy Burnham. Parts of Europe have sweltered through heatwave conditions at the weekend, with red alerts issued for major cities in France, Italy and Spain. And a new survey has found almost 40% of Aussies plan to use AI to prepare their tax returns, according to Compare Club. But experts warn the technology may return inaccurate information that could land you in strife with the ATO.
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7: In sport, the Raiders surrendered a 16-point lead to lose 42-20 to the Storm at Amy Park, while the Cowboys have been outmuscled by the Warriors 38-20 in Christchurch. In AFL, the Western Bulldogs beat St Kilda by 22 points to wrap up round 15, while earlier the Roos made it 2 on the trot, downing the Tigers by 25 at the MCG. And Serena Williams has been granted a singles wild card at Wimbledon. She'd already secured an entry to play doubles at the tournament with her sister Venus. That's the latest in news and sport.
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9: 2.7 degrees right now, to be precise. Getting up to 18 today, mostly sunny for your Monday. Tomorrow, another mostly sunny day, tops of 18. 19 on Wednesday, mostly sunny, and a clearing shower for Thursday. 17 is your top there. That's your Power FM 4-day forecast. 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

Monday. You're hanging out with Katie this morning. It is 22nd of June right now. If you needed to know, and it is Monday, if you needed to know the day, but I'm sure you're probably brutally aware Mondays are like that sometimes. We're going to talk about MGK's dark mode tattoo. He's got most of the side of his body, especially his arm, covered in like a full black, just like inked black tattoo, like big black boxes of tattoos. I don't know how to explain it. But we're going to have a look at the side effects of doing that to your skin, how your body reacts. So it's not pretty. We'll get into that after this. Mr. Electric Blue first. It's Benny Boone playing for you in full on the Power Breakers Show. You're hanging out with Katie. It is 6:37. Good morning.

It's Benny Boone, Mr. Electric Blue. You're on Power. Now, musician MGK, his name is actually Colson Baker, but no one ever calls him that. So just, I don't know why I even told you. He shared the extreme physical toll that his massive blackout tattoo has left on him, revealing the process left him severely ill, jaundiced, and temporarily unable to move parts of his body. It's insane. It's a big tattoo design that effectively covers the vast majority of his arms, chest, and upper torso in solid black. It leaves a cross shape and small windows showing through to his older tattoos. I don't know what he was thinking. It's a project that would take a considerable amount of time, according to his tattoo artist, Rox. It was supposed to take a lot longer, but MGK said that he was explicitly warned that a massive psychological undertaking like this should be spaced out over 2 years. And he said no, he wasn't going to do it. Instead, he insisted on pushing the entire project through in just 2 months. Could you imagine something supposed to take 2 years? Let your skin heal, let yourself, you know, let your body have a breather, because that would be a lot of pain. He said that his tattoo artist warned me it was going to be near impossible, even from a pain tolerance standpoint. But he said, yeah, we're going to do it in 2 months. What an idiot. Overloading the human body's natural filtration system with that much solid pigment in such a compressed time frame triggered a massive system revolt. So it started when the needles targeted the highly sensitive areas packed with lymph nodes around his shoulders and armpits. He said after the first week, and once they hit the lymph nodes around the armpits and shoulders, he got really sick. He experienced jaundice, sleep deprivation, loss of mobility. And despite describing the ordeal on social media as the most painful experience of his life, the rocker maintains a remarkably positive spin on the self-inflicted medical crisis. He said that it left him extreme. This is wild. I'm an artist. I write songs. I get it. But this is wild. He claims the intense physical ordeal left him extremely inspired when he finally made it to the other side of the recovery process. The inspiration, he says, came from what he had to do physically, what he had to physically overcome to complete the piece. Now, I don't think you should push through. That's one of those times where you think, like, if it's overwhelming and it's such an ordeal, maybe take the 2 years that you originally recommended. But yeah, you can have a look at the tattoo if you like. It's on our trending article tab, 98.1 Power FM. Just head on over there and just click on that article. You'll be able to find it easily. You can see that big, big tattoo that's on his arm poking through. And yeah, have a look at that. Our trending article tab is good for when you don't want to doom scroll, you know? All right, let's get into the music right now. It's In Excess and Mystify. You're on the Power Breakers Show with Katie. Good morning. Oh,

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Ed Sheeran with Repeat It. It is the Power Breakfast Show with Katie. Good morning now. It is the longest night, the summer, no, not the summer, the winter solstice. The sunrise is 6:57 a.m. and it's now 6:53. You can see that sun trying to come up. But that is it. That is the longest night of the year. So from here on out, those nights are going to get shorter, which makes me very happy. I'm a summer baby. I'm not a big fan of the winter. So after the solstice passes, I'm like, yep, cool. We're back on track too. I mean, I know it's going to get a bit colder, but at least we're on the other side of it, right? The sun's going to be up longer. It's going to be nicer. Anyway, let's get into the music right now. It's Vanessa Carlton throwing it back to 2002. Do you remember the movie White Chicks? That's what this song always makes me think of. Let's sing it together. You ready? Let's go. I'm serious.

0: Throwing it back there to 2002, Vanessa Carlton, and it is time to head into the new sport and weather. But stick around, because after 8 a.m. today, we've got a family pass to give away to the snow time at Hunter Valley Gardens. It's so much fun. You can build a snowman, ride a giant ice toboggan, and more. It starts June 27. 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A family pass could be all yours. All right, we'll be back after this to play your Wheel of Games. Get ready to win yourself your large pizza, drink, and garlic bread from our Pizza Bella, coming at you real soon.
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4: Good morning, I'm Cameron Smith. Communities across the Upper Hunter are being urged to stay alert after a wave of copper and cable theft left towns without phone, internet and power services. Hunter MP Dan Ripicoli says the thefts have hit families, businesses and elderly residents particularly hard. He's calling on locals to report anyone seen acting suspiciously around power poles, utility pits or cable infrastructure. Reports can be made to police or anonymously through Crime Stoppers. A push to make fossil fuel companies pay into a national climate compensation fund will be put to councils from across Australia this week. The City of Sydney put forward the motion proposing a bigger tax on coal, gas and oil corporations. Muswellbrook Mayor Jeff Drayton says he plans to vote no, arguing the motion lacks detail and unfairly targets coal regions like the Hunter.
5: I mean, we all know, Cameron, there's no one in this area doesn't understand critically important that the mining industry is to us. We know where it's heading. The industry is in decline. The industry themselves admit that. And I'm not sure we need

0: And Roosters have continued their good form with another win in the AFL Black Diamond men's plate. The Roosters defeating Warners Bay 79 points to 42. The women's side also defeated Warners Bay, the score 17 points to 3. While the Muswellbrook Cats returned from a trip to Wyong wounded, going down to the Magpies 158 points to 7. That's your local news and sport. I'm Cameron Smith.
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2: Morning, I'm Britt Aylin. The Prime Minister will meet with state and territory leaders today to talk fuel, as the federal government looks to extend the fuel excise relief until the end of July. However, the discount will drop from 32 cents a litre down to 16. The largest cocaine bust in Australian history has gone down in Western Sydney. 2.7 tonnes of the drug has been found hidden in sophisticated bunkers on a rural property, with two men arrested. Red alerts have been issued across parts of Europe as a heat wave pushes temperatures towards record levels. The sweltering conditions have seen French authorities ban alcohol consumption in public places for the National Fête de la Musique street music festival. And from hot to cold, thousands of people will be stripping off later this hour for the nude solstice swim in Hobart. It's still only 2 degrees at Long Beach, but in good news for those about to skinny dip, the water is actually around 10 degrees warmer.
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2: In sport, the Tigers have fallen to the Roos 73-48 at the MCG, Richmond landing just 6 goals. Switching codes, the Roosters have climbed into the top four after last night's win over the Sharks. Chooks skipper James Tedesco suffered a broken nose in a collision with Sione Katoa. And Australia's completed a whitewash of its T20 series against Bangladesh with a 7-wicket win in Game 3. Mitch Marsh was named Player of the Match. And that is the latest in news and sport.
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4: Having a look at the weather right now, it is currently dropped down to 1.7 degrees out there, but the sun is officially up. The longest night of the year, officially over. Up to 18 degrees today for your Monday. 18 tomorrow, mostly sunny. Wednesday, mostly sunny, tops of 19. And Thursday, we've got a clearing shower, tops of 17. That's your Power FM 4-day forecast. 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
1: Good morning. 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Part singer, part world traveller. Full-time morning energy. Let's kickstart your day with the Power Brekkie Show. 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

to come and hang out with us and see what happens behind the scenes. It's a bit of a hectic Monday today. You know what? It's getting the things done because we've got so much to give away today as well. We've got your Wheel of Games coming at you next. So your chance to get a large pizza, a drink and a garlic bread thanks to our Pizza Bella. But we've also got a double pass to the Hunter Valley Gardens Snowtime. A family pass. We've got two adults, two kids. You're going to want to win that after 8 a.m. This morning. So if that's right up your alley, make sure you're hanging around for that. And if you want this pizza, make sure you're sticking around for that right after this because we're going to play a Corona now. Then we're going to play your big Wheel of Games. I'll try and make it as easy as possible for you. Keep this number handy, 654-11981. Don't call me yet, but call me very soon. In the next 4 minutes and 20 seconds, I reckon. Set a timer. All right, let's get into it. Good morning.

0: 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Big Wheel of Games. Let's give it a spin and see what we're playing today.
1: 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Get ready to call me, 654-11981. That's the number you're going to be calling me on to play. Ooh, it's going to be toot toot, letter loot. Your letter is going to be R. And the first question is, name a song that starts with the letter R. So you'll have three more questions to answer after that one. Give me a call, 654-11981. Toot toot, letter loot. Your letter is R. And I want you, the first question is, name a song that starts with R. Give me a call right now. I'll get you into Harry Styles' American Girls. You're on the Power Brekkie Show with Katie. A large pizza, drink and garlic bread from our Pizza Bella could be all yours. You call me right now.

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0: I got Nui's on the line right now, and we're going to play Toot Toot Letter Loot. Are you feeling confident right now?
1: A little bit,
0: right. All right. Well, your letter starts with R, and all you've got to do is answer four questions with something starting with R. Are you ready to go?
1: Yes.
0: All right, I'm going to give you a 30-second timer. Your time starts now. Nui's, name a song that starts with R.
1: Rain?
0: Yeah, that'll do. Name a food. I think we might run out of time. Name something you wear.
1: Rice.
0: Okay, rice. Yep, name something you wear. Maybe when it's raining.
1: Oh, rain coat.
0: Yep, and one more. Name something you'd find in a garage.
1: Ratchet.
0: A ratchet?
1: I think that's what it's called.
0: Yeah, that's what it's called, and you got it right. Well done. That's a win. That's all yours, Nui's, a large pizza drink and a garlic bread. Thanks to our pizza, Bella. Congratulations.
1: Thank you.
0: You're so welcome. I'll send you a text with your winnings now, okay?
1: Yeah, all good. Thank you.
0: All right, thanks. Bye. Winner, winner, pizza for dinner. You can have a chance at winning that large pizza, drink and a garlic bread by listening tomorrow and playing our Wheel of Games right after 7 a.m. It's all thanks to our Pete Tabella. Let's get you back into it right now. It's Amy Shark and the Biggest Ick. Good morning.

You're on the Powered Breakfast Show, hanging out with Katie this morning. We are live on TikTok if you would like to come and hang out with us over there as well. Now, what's it like? I mean, it's hard enough being a family, going through a divorce and, you know, having kids and all that kind of stuff. And when milestones roll around, it's hard enough doing that privately. But how does it go publicly? Because that's what's happening right now with Keith Urban and Nicole Kidman. So Keith recently shouted out to Nicole. Now, they did get a divorce in January. They've got two kids together, Sunday Rose and Faith Margaret. They're almost grown. Sunday's 17 and Faith is 15. So Keith did a shout out to Nicole on Saturday because it was her 49th birthday. 49? Is that? No, 59. There we go. A 59th birthday on Saturday, and he did a story on Instagram saying, "Happy birthday, Nicole Mary." So her name's Nicole Mary Kidman. The next day in America was Father's Day, and Nicole posted a picture of her and her dad, and then underneath it's a picture of Keith and the two girls saying Happy Father's Day to all the fathers. So now, obviously, the media's in a frenzy. Like, I don't know why, because that's just sort of bare basic stuff. Like, you've still got a family together, right? So they've got kids. Nicole has primary custody, but Keith sees them when he can. Like, they have a private agreement for the custody of the kids. So when things like this happen, why is everyone surprised that they are keeping it cordial and keeping it kind? Because it's still the mother of your child and the father of your child, right? So I like to see it. I think it's great that, you know, posts like this kind of show us that they're kind of okay. Not that going through divorce is ever something anyone, you know, really loves to go through, but the fact that they can still be amicable. It was interesting though that in April, one of the kids, Sunday, she unfollowed her dad on Instagram and then followed him back hours later. Like, it's funny because you're probably mad at him, right? You're like, well, you annoyed me and the divorce, like all that kind of stress. She's like, I'm going to unfollow you on Instagram. And then the world would have gone crazy. And she's probably like, oh, that's right, everyone's watching, which is really sad. So it's hard enough going through all this stuff when it's the privacy of your own, you know, little world. Like, maybe it's the privacy of the Hunter Valley. And that's as sort of far as it all goes. But imagine doing it and every little move you make on social media is just scrutinized by everyone. But yeah, I applaud them. I think it's great that they are, you know, talking to each other in this way. And yeah.

0: do we want them to hate each other? Is that what the answer is? Because, yeah, the media backlash on this is wild. I think it's weird. All right, let's get you back into it right now. We are going to head into the news, sport and weather. We'll be on the other side of that. We're going to talk about your fight for your flashback. Your two songs that are up against each other on the Facebook page. You want to go over and have a look. Check it out on Facebook, 98.1 Power FM. Vote for your favourite song. 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It's Aretha Franklin's Respect up against Queen's Bohemian Rhapsody. Greatest songs of all time. There you go. We'll be back on the other side of this with a winner.
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5: Good morning, I'm Cameron Smith. Drivers in Scone are being urged to plan ahead for an intersection closure next Thursday and Friday. Main Street's junction with St. Auburn Street will be shut to all traffic as upgrade works take place. Council says the works are part of the broader Main Street renewal project. Detours will be available via Liverpool, Susan Park and Kelly Streets. Only 28% of Australians have a bushfire survival plan, according to new research from NRMA Insurance. Upper Hunter residents are being reminded that embers, not flames, cause most of the damage in bushfires. Scott Lindsay from NRMA Insurance says a developing El Nino pattern this winter will increase fire risks.
6: For regional and rural areas where bushfire risk is higher this winter, it's important that you need to be prepared before the conditions escalate. Mow down a decent perimeter around the home and yards to reduce fuel loads, and simple steps like trimming trees, removing debris and sealing gaps around the home can greatly reduce the risk. And have a bushfire survival plan so you know when to leave and where to go and also what to take.
5: Muswellbrook landholders affected by renewable energy infrastructure are invited to a free information session this Thursday. The Energy and Water Ombudsman will be on hand to discuss issues including land access, energy bill assistance and actions affecting properties. They provide free, fair and independent support for New South Wales landholders and community members impacted by renewable energy projects. On top of Muswellbrook on Thursday, the team will be at Brangston Community Centre on Tuesday afternoon before visiting Broke and Jerry's Plains on Wednesday. In local sport, Singleton have ended Scone's unbeaten start to the season with a thrilling 29 points to 28 victory. Last season's premiers showing they're planning on taking the Thoroughbreds all the way this season. Elsewhere, Muswellbrook defeated Denman 28 points to 18, and in the women's, Murrurundi went down to Aberdeen. The score was 38 points to 10. That's your local news and sport. I'm Cameron Smith.
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7: Morning, I'm Britt Aylin. First to the UK, where speculation's mounting that Sir Keir Starmer will resign later today. The British Prime Minister is facing growing pressure from within his own party. While US President Donald Trump's acting like it's already happened, posting on social media that Starmer failed on energy and immigration, but he wishes him well. As the end of June nears, end of financial year sales were only set to ramp up. This week tipped to see deals peak, with Aussies expected to drop around $10.7 billion at the checkout. Matt Bowen from ING's told Seven many are still hunting bargains.
8: We are seeing Aussies being a little bit more cautious this year. About $10.7 billion is the number that Roy Morgan has predicted for the 2026 sales season. It's up financially, but actually down if you adjust for inflation, and only about one in four Aussies are planning on shopping the sales this year.
7: And thousands will be stripping off in the next 10 or so minutes for the nude solstice swim in Hobart. The ritual skinny dip celebrates the winter solstice, welcoming back the light after the longest night of the year.
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7: In sport, the Raiders have surrendered a 16-point lead to go down 42-20 to the Storm at Amy Park, while the Cowboys were out-muscled by the Warriors 38-20. Meantime, in the AFL, the Western Bulldogs have beaten St Kilda by 22 points to wrap up round 15. Earlier, the Roos made it 2 on the trot, downing the Tigers by 25 at the MCG. And Serena Williams has been granted a singles wild card at Wimbledon. She'd already secured an entry to play in doubles at the tournament with her sister Venus.
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9: It's currently 2.4 degrees right now, to be precise, getting up to 18 degrees today for your Monday. Tomorrow, mostly sunny with 18 degrees. A sunny day for Wednesday, 19, and a possible shower on Thursday, tops of 17 for your Thursday. That is your Power FM 4-day forecast. 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
10: Think we're having fun.
9: I think we are having fun. That's right. It's Monday, but I'm back. I've been away for a little bit and back to celebrate with you for your Monday. Yep, because it's a day to celebrate. We do have a text message from Steve. It's a bit long, so I'm not going to read the whole thing, but Steve, it did thoroughly entertain me. He said, welcome back. The mornings weren't the same without you. Now get back to work. All right, Steve, I'll try my best. We are going to do your Fight for Your flashback up next, but let's take a look at the two songs. The theme today is GOAT, greatest of all time.
11: Oh!

Aretha Franklin's Respect, and up against Queen's Bohemian Rhapsody. Now, I think I know which one's going to win, but taking a look at the votes, yes, absolutely thrashing the competition. It is Queen winning right now. If you'd like to change that, head on over to our Facebook page, 98.1 Power FM. 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All thanks to the Must Regard Cell Club. You fight for your flashback on the Facebook page. All right, we're going to get into Metro Station right now and shake it. Good morning.

0: Metro Station with Shake It. Good morning. You're on the Power Brekkie Show with Katie, and it is time to reveal the winner for your 5-year flashback today. I will refresh it one more time, although I'm not sure there's much point today because we had one definite winner. 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
1: Oh!

her at Aretha Franklin. Respect. Queen's Bohemian Rhapsody, as voted by you on our Facebook page, you headed over there and you have decided that we are going to be playing It's Bo Rap. And Queen, voted by you, thanks to the Mossbrook RSL Club.

0: Your 5 year flashback winner, as voted by you, it's Queen Bohemian Rhapsody up against Aretha Franklin's R-E-S-P-E-C-T. And yeah, won by a lot, had 52 points in the end, and Aretha only had 26. So your vote's got you in the draw to win a $200 We Live Here or Spend in Singleton voucher, thanks to the Musbrook RSL Club. We'll have a new Fight for Your Flashback up again tonight from 6 o'clock for tomorrow's show, so make sure you keep voting. All right, let's check out the traffic right now.
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today, who are celebrating what around the Upper Hunt Side? It's the 22nd of June today. We've got one for Kerry and Rodney. Happy 19th wedding anniversary for June 21. So for yesterday, love from your family and friends. Happy wedding anniversary, Kerry and Rodney, for yesterday as well. How wonderful. We've got one for yesterday as well. George of Merriwar. Happy 10th birthday, buddy. All our love, Mum and Dad, Liv, Audrey, Zara, and Nenny and Boppy. Let's keep going with yesterday's one. Grant Anne, Mum, Kerry of Musselbrook. A massive happy 70th birthday to Grant Anne, Mum, Kerry. We love you so much. From Xander, Violet, Dane, Carly, Gemma, Ian, Rodney, Sandra, and all your family and friends. Now, we do have one for today as well. Let me check this one out. I'm just making sure. This one was for Saturday, actually. Happy birthday for Saturday. We love you and hope you have lots of fun. Now, that one is from, we've got love from us kids and grandkids. So there you go. Lots happening in Celebration Book over the weekend. Holy dooly. That was a lot. If you have someone you want to put in the Celebration Book, well, what are you waiting for? Head to the website, 981powerfm.com.au. That's what you got to do. Head over there and put their details in. And just by putting your loved ones in the Celebration Book, you actually put yourself in the draw for a dozen delicious cupcakes at Cakes by Tamara. She's a cake lover who started baking. She couldn't stop. So now she's open for business. And, just remembered that I forgot the name of the one I just did. It's Cheryl Ham. Happy birthday for Saturday. We love you and hope you have lots of fun. Oh my goodness. Let's get you into Justin Bieber right now. You're on the Power Breakers Show. Good morning.

0: It's the Biebs. You're on the Power Brekkie Show, hanging out with Katie right now. And you know what? It has been a crazy time over here today. If you want to see what's happening behind the scenes, come and hang out with us. We are on TikTok right now. And you can see all the mistakes that we make behind the scenes. Like, I don't know if you noticed, and I shouldn't point it out, but the celebration book was all over the place today because I had left a bit of the prep to last minute. I actually thought someone else was doing it for me. That's what you get. Never assume, right? Alrighty. Now, after the break, we are going to go into, well, after we go into the news, sport and weather, we're going to talk about a self-driving Tesla who actually saved a man's life when it literally had to drive him to the hospital. Isn't that insane to think that a car can do? But it's something you're not supposed to do with it. So it's like one of those articles that comes with warning. But really, the big message is, should we all be getting Teslas? Should we all be getting self-driving vehicles? I don't know. Because I also saw the, there was a viral video doing the rounds of a guy asleep on the M1 and he was in his Tesla. He was asleep while his car was driving. And this guy's coming up beside him, honking the horn, going, "Oi, mate, wake up." And this guy wakes up and he just looks around and he gives him a thumbs up. Yep, no worries. And puts his hand back on the wheel. So these cars, you know, I know they drive themselves, but they're not supposed to. So you probably shouldn't have an app. Anyway, we'll get into that story right after the news, sport and weather. And like I said, come join us on TikTok. It's 98.1 Power FM. That's our social media handle everywhere. So you can, come and hang out with us in the digital world as well as the audio world. We'll be back after this.
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0: This reminder thanks to Catholic Schools Maitland Newcastle. 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
7: Good morning, I'm Cameron Smith. A warning has been issued over copper and cable theft affecting phone, internet and power services across local communities. Hunter MP Denra Piccoli says vulnerable residents, including the elderly, have been left without essential services for weeks due to the thefts. He's urging anyone who notices suspicious activity near power poles or utility infrastructure to call police immediately. Coal regions like the Hunter are bracing for a contentious vote at this week's Australian Local Government Association conference in Canberra. The motion, backed by the City of Sydney, calls on the federal government to investigate taxing coal, oil and gas corporations to fund climate compensation. Musselbrook Mayor Jeff Drayton says he'll be voting against the motion and doesn't fear potential funding repercussions on the renewable energy transition.
8: So these renewable energy, clean energy projects will happen regardless. It doesn't matter whether the coal mines or that industry is taxed more heavily or not taxed at all or whatever it might be. And I'm fairly confident that I deal quite closely with politicians federally and state who understand the issues in areas, in mining communities like the Hunter, far better than anyone from the council in the City of Sydney, frankly.
7: A record number of entries have been recorded for this year's CCIA New South Wales Awards of Excellence. The awards recognise top performers across the caravan, camping and land lease living sectors, including Broadlands, Musselbrook Lifestyle Living among the finalists. Winners will be announced on Thursday the 13th of August at the Western Sydney Convention Centre. In local sport, Musselbrook's Hunter Rugby's President's Cup woes continue continued over the weekend, going down to Scone 50 points to 19. They've now conceded 50 points or more in each of their last four matches and remain winless. In the other game, first place Singleton have been defeated by second place Nelson Bay 24 points to 22. That's your local news and sport. I'm Cameron Smith.
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10: Morning, I'm Britt Aylin. The days of cheaper fuel aren't winding up just yet. The fuel excise has been extended through July, bringing the price of petrol down. Morning, I'm Britt Aylin. The days of cheaper fuel aren't winding up just yet. The fuel excise has been extended through July, bringing the price of petrol down

0: with 2.7 tonnes of the drug found hidden in sophisticated bunkers out the back of a rural property in Western Sydney. Two men have been arrested. And over in the UK, allies of Sir Keir Starmer believe the British Prime Minister could resign as soon as today. It would make way for rival leader Andy Burnham to take over the top job.
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0: In sport, North Melbourne's taken down Richmond 73-48 at the MCG, while the Saints have fallen to the Bulldogs 83-61. In NRL, Storms continued its mid-season surge with a 42-20 win over the Raiders at Amy Park. And in the netball, the Adelaide Thunderbirds are through to a third grand final in 4 years after smashing the Melbourne Vixens by 14 goals in their major semi-final yesterday. And that is the latest in news and sport.
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3: It's currently 4.5 degrees right now, getting up to 5. Tops of 18 today around the valley for your Monday. Mostly sunny. Tomorrow, much the same. Mostly sunny, tops of 18. And Wednesday, we've got a sunny day with 19 before a possible shower on Thursday, resulting in a top of 17. That's your Power FM 4-day forecast. 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
3: Yes, good morning and happy Monday. And if it's not a happy Monday, hopefully I can make it happier, because after this one, I'm going to be giving you a code word to give me a call to get your hands on a family pass to Snowtime at the Hunter Valley Gardens. We've got passes to give away all week. I'm going to play you Ella Langley first, and then I'm going to give you the code word. And what you're going to do is you're going to call up and you're going to yell that code word at me if you're the first one through to do it. A family pass to Snowtime at the Hunter Valley Gardens is all yours. Let's get you into Ella right now. It's Choosing Texas, everyone's favourite song. Good morning.

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Snow time at Hunter Valley Gardens is so much fun, with ice skating, cool rides and live entertainment and more. 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Would you like to do that instead? You know, you can go buy some if you need more tickets, but I've got two adults and two kids ready to go. 654-11-981. Your code word is snow time. You have to give me the code word snow time, and you will be winning that double pass for you and another adult plus two kids. All right, call me right now. I'll get you into Brian Adams. It's Run to You. You're on the Power Brekkie Show. Don't forget that code word. It's snow time. Make sure you yell it at me.

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2: Hello.
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1: Hello, Tanya, do you know what that code word was?
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1: Woohoo! 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It's all yours.
2: Thank you so much, Katie.
1: You're so welcome. Who are you taking with you, Tanya?
2: 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I'll just buy another children's one.
1: Oh, that's amazing. Well, you can get extra tickets at hvg.com.au, Tanya. But that's a great gift to give to your daughter and her family.
2: Thank you so much.
1: Tanya is our first winner of the family pass. We have more to give away all week this week. So there's four more chances to get a family pass for you, another adult, so two adults, two kids, at the Hunter Valley Gardens Snow Time. All right, let's get you back into it right now. It's Miley Cyrus and Younger You. You're on Power. Good morning. Hey.

Cyrus, Younger You. What a beautiful song. You're on the Power Brekkie Show. Good morning. Now, oh my goodness, a Tesla has saved a man's life because it's driven him to hospital. How crazy is this story? Let's get into it. But it's if you hear the term FSD, it's called full self-driving. So it's a mode that the Teslas can go into. It's supervised. So you're supposed to be supervising it, all right? So a Tesla customer has survived a heart attack after his self-driving car took him to hospital. He's credited the vehicle with saving his life, but it's more complex than this. This is actually crazy. So he's got the full self-driving mode engaged. So this is the one thing that saved his life, because you don't always have to have it engaged. He was driving a Y model Tesla. He was going from Georgia to Alabama. He experienced severe chest pain, and the first thing he did was call his son Jack. Now, Jack's a college student. He was able to use the Tesla app to change the car's destination to a nearby hospital. He then called the hospital to let them know that a new patient would arrive soon. So he said he answered his phone, and his dad said, "Jack, I'm in trouble." So Jack, that's what he said in the video. He said he picked up his phone, opened the Tesla app, searched hospital, pressed boom, navigate. Immediately, the car was able to just reroute and turn around. This wouldn't have happened if the car wasn't in full service driving supervised mode already, I don't think. He said this was a second mattered situation. If he'd gotten there minutes later, it could have been a different situation. Medical staff found that John Brandt had suffered a major heart attack. Tesla posted a report of the incident to its social media channels this week, claiming doctors later confirmed the quick reroute likely saved the life of the man. So they posted this to celebrate, but they also posted to say, do not do this. Do you know what I mean? So even Tesla's saying, this is not what this car is designed to do. A statement published by them said that if you or anyone experiences symptoms of a heart attack or other medical emergencies while operating a vehicle, pull over safely, stop the vehicle and call 911. So Tesla vehicles and FSD supervised, full service driving, are not a substitute for emergency medical services, it said. That is absolutely amazing. Like, to think that cars can do that in this day and age. But I mean, I guess that's the risk, right? So it's in full self-driving mode, but that's not infallible. So this man is obviously passed out behind the wheel while it's taking him to hospital. The thing that they're saying that he should have done was pull over and call an ambulance. Even if his son used the app to figure out his exact location, like he didn't have to reroute the car to a hospital, but it was pretty quick thinking by his son to do something like that. Pretty amazing that we are living in the world of the future, my friends. We are in 2026. Isn't that crazy? Now I want to get one. All right, let's get you back to the music right now. We'll throw it back now. 2001. I love this song when I was a teenager. It's Dante Thomas featuring Prass. I never even knew any of those names, but I knew every word of this song. It's Miss California playing for you on the Power Brekkie Show. It's 8:24. Good morning.

0: Miss California on the Power Breakfast Show. Good morning. Now, it's been lovely getting your texts and messages welcoming me back to the show. I was only gone a week, but it did feel like a long time. I was down in Melbourne recording a new record, which just makes my heart so happy. I don't know if you understand, but every day I come to work, it's for my music. So, you know, getting a full-time job was something that I never actually thought I'd do. And I've been working here at Radio Hunter Valley for the last 4 years. I started in the sales department first and, you know, did the desk job for 2 years before I got moved on air. And finally now ending up here with you on The Brekkie Show. But that having a job for me was such a driving force, and the way that I was able to put my money away and self-fund my record. So I released my debut album in January this year, which is a huge feat. I don't know if you know how much it costs to make music, but it's a lot, especially if you want to do it seriously. And you know, that's what I want to do with my life. I'm so passionate about it. But I'm actually on to my next project, and I've been doing this all in secret, and it's been really cool. So I've done 2 trips to Melbourne now to work on this. And yeah, so this week just gone, that's where I was. That's why I was off air. And so I've come back to work. So it's very bittersweet because this is quite a fun job, but it's still my day job. You know what I mean? Like, it's the one that's holding everything steady while I'm chasing those dreams, those very, very big, unlikely dreams that I'm determined to go get. So thank you for the messages welcoming me back. It is good to be back. And yeah, I can't wait to show you what's been happening behind the scenes, because it's been a lot of fun and yeah, very creative. But enough about me. Let's get back into The Brekkie Show. You know, the thing I'm here to do. Let's get into the news, sport and weather right now. I'll be back on the other side of that and we'll have a bit more of a chat. You're on the Power FM. Good morning.
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5: Good morning, I'm Cameron Smith. The Australian Council of Trade Unions President Michelle O'Neill will visit locked out workers at the Wombo Washery today. She'll meet with affected workers and address media alongside the Mining and Energy Union. It comes as 19 workers remain locked out by Peabody Energy during enterprise bargaining negotiations. New South Wales anglers are wanting answers from Chris Minns, calling for fishing to be restored at Lake Liddell. The practice was banned from Liddell in 2016 after brain-eating amoeba were found. But now Andrew Hestelow from the Downrigger Shop has written to the Premier asking for recent testing results. He's calling for fishing to be allowed again if the tests are clear of amoeba. New research from NRMA Insurance shows 42% of Australians don't feel prepared for bushfires, with an El Nino climate cycle expected to increase fire risk this winter. The research found one in four Australians have already experienced or felt threatened by a bushfire near their home. Scott Lindsay from NRMA Insurance says Upper Hunter households need to start preparing early, even outside the traditional fire season.
6: One in four Australians have already experienced or felt threatened by a bushfire near their home, yet 42% don't feel prepared and only 6% think about preparing during winter. So with a heightened risk this winter, it's critical Aussies prepare their homes and have a bushfire survival plan.
5: In local sport, the Singleton Roosters have continued their good form with another win in the Black Diamond AFL Men's Plate. The Roosters defeating Warners Bay 79 points to 42 to remain in second place on the ladder. The women's side also defeated Warners Bay, the score 17 points to 3, while the Muswellbrook Cats returned from a trip to Wyong wounded, going down to the Magpies 158 points to 7. That's your local news and sport. I'm Cameron Smith.
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7: Morning, I'm Britt Aylin. The Prime Minister will meet with state and territory leaders today to talk fuel, as the federal government works to extend fuel excise relief until the end of July. However, the discount will drop from 32 cents a litre down to 16. Aussie families are being urged to ensure any pet birds don't come into contact with species in the wild. The plea follows confirmation the highly contagious H5 bird flu strain has arrived in Australia, with a confirmed case near Esperance in WA. Federal Agriculture Minister Julie Collins telling Seven bird owners need to observe strict biosecurity controls.
8: To make sure that if they do keep birds or poultry, that they are preventing the contact between wild birds and those poultry species.
7: And red alerts have been issued across parts of Europe as a heatwave pushes temperatures towards record levels in France, Italy and Spain. The sweltering conditions have seen French authorities ban alcohol consumption in public places for the national Fête de la Musique street music festival.
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7: In sport, the Cowboys have fallen to the Warriors 38-20 in Christchurch, while the Western Bulldogs have beaten St Kilda by 22 points to wrap up round 15 of the AFL. Australia has completed a whitewash of its T20 series against Bangladesh with a 7-wicket win in Game 3. Mitch Marsh named player of the match. And Serena Williams has been granted a singles wild card at Wimbledon. She'd already secured an entry to the doubles with her sister Venus. And that is the latest in news and sport.
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9: Currently 6 degrees right now out there. Warming up, thank goodness. Tops of 18 today. Tomorrow, mostly sunny with a top of 18. Wednesday, a sunny day. 19 is your top there before a possible shower for Thursday morning. 17 is the top for Thursday. 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
9: 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I am back on the Brekkie Show. It is 8:35 right now. Good morning. If you're heading out there, it is a bit chilly today. It's definitely winter is here, but the longest night of the year is officially over with our winter solstice happening overnight. And yeah, the latest sunrise we had this morning was 6:57. That's when the sun come up, which means that it's only going to get better from here. I know it's going to get colder, but at least it's not going to get darker, right? All right, we're going to keep with the Tesla theme. It's funny because I've been looking into getting a Tesla and not very seriously, but now it seems that like my phone obviously is listening to me or my world's listening to me. We're talking about a Tesla that saved a man's life from a heart attack. It self-drove him to a hospital. The next thing I'm going to talk to you about is how Teslas are using a hack to override one of their safety lockouts in the car. We'll get into that one after this, but first let's play Sweet Disposition. You're on the Power Brekkie Show with Katie. Good morning.

Breaking show. Now, Tesla, it's the fight between the drivers and the manufacturers, I reckon. So the drivers are frustrated by safety lockouts on their cars when they're in self-driving mode, and they're using plastic figurines of football stars and movie stars to fool vehicles into thinking that they're watching the road. They're literally just sticking it on the roof of the car, like little figurine heads. So when the camera is monitoring them, it looks like these figurine heads are like perfectly on their body. It's kind of wild, actually. So the latest wave of camera tracking gadgets began spreading in China. So this happened in October, shortly after Tesla put out a software update in the country that activated distracted driver monitoring through the vehicle's in-cabin camera. That's when they started using the fake heads. Now, they warned that the plastic heads are the latest and most absurd escalation in the arms race between Tesla and people determined to defeat them. So it's incredibly dangerous and irresponsible, they also went on to say, which it's true. Like, do you know what I mean? The reason they are trying to defeat these safety mechanisms is so that they don't have to pay attention on the road. And yeah, I don't know if you saw the viral video of the man asleep on the M1. This car drove past and was like, "Oi, mate, wake up." And he's like, "What?" Oh, gave him a thumbs up and then just went on with his life. Like, how could you? Anyway, look, to feel that comfortable with a car that you could fall asleep while it's driving, I could never, especially on the M1. So Tesla owners in an Australian Facebook group, they felt that the tech was so dumb that people this desperate to fool their cars should just take the train at this point. And I agree. If you're that desperate to not drive, then just don't drive. Just get another mode or hire a driver. You're going to spend all that money on a car. May as well just hire someone to drive you around. Get an Uber. These things exist. Anyway, that's my two takes on it. Let's get you back into the music right now. And I promise I'll stop talking about Teslas now. It's just, you know, the world's just been open up to me on these Teslas. They're very interesting cars. Goo Goo Dolls for you right now with Slide. You're on the Power Brekkie Show. It's 8:42. Good morning.

0: Good. Good morning. 8:45 right now. Hey, the buck stops here. You can spend your money where it counts. That's right here in our local community. When you back local, you're backing your whole community. So have a think today where you can spend your money. Maybe you feel like, you know, it's only 8:45. 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
1: 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I never knew what's coming. The Upper Hunter's favourite way to wake up, the Power Brekkie Show. Thanks to Harvey Norman Musselbrook Fair.

Tay's going back country with I Knew It, I Knew You, the song for Toy Story 5. 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At the moment, we've got water bottles, frisbees and hats as well, thanks to Hunter Holmes. All you got to do is get to the location as soon as you hear us announce it on air. Get there quick, though. The van moves on in about 10 minutes. 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Members cash draw every Thursday, Friday and Sunday. Let's get you into this one from Bruno Mars now. It's a bit of a throwback to 2016. It's 24K Magic. Good morning.

0: It's Bruno Mars. You're hanging out with Katie, 8:57 right now. And that is it from me. Time to get on out of here and finish the rest of my Monday. But thank you so much for your company today. We've got Erin in next. She's going to be hanging out with you. And Aiden's taking the afternoon because Sammy's sick today. So all our best to Sammy. Hope he feels better and is back fighting fit tomorrow. I'll be back tomorrow from 6 a.m. for your Power Brekkie show. Back in the swing of things after today's couple of hiccups. It was all fine. Nothing to see here. All right, I'll be back tomorrow. Have a great rest of your Monday and stay warm out there, all right? Okay, bye, y'all.
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13: Beds R Us, Rutherford, in the Prime West Complex, New England Highway.
14: Slow down around school zones. 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
15: Good morning, I'm Cameron Smith. Hunter MPs Andrew Piccoli is warning communities about a spike in copper and cable theft targeting phone and electrical infrastructure. He says some residents have been left without essential services for weeks as a result of the thefts. Piccoli is urging anyone who sees suspicious activity near power poles, utility pits or cable routes to report it. Suspicious activity can be reported to police or anonymously through Crime Stoppers. More than 500 councils are preparing to vote on a national climate compensation motion this week. The motion put forward by the City of Sydney calls for a parliamentary inquiry into levies on coal, oil and gas companies following data showing climate disaster costs have grown 12 times faster than council revenue over the past two decades. Musselbrook Mayor Jeff Drayton says the coal industry is critical to the Hunter economy and shouldn't be further taxed.
16: Oh, we don't
1: against that. I mean, there's very, very little detail. I mean, this motion comes, ironically, from the city of Sydney. Now, I'd be surprised if there's a councillor from the city of Sydney probably been to the Hunter region or any coal mining region for that matter, let alone a coal mine.
15: 19 workers remain locked out of the Wombo washery by Peabody Energy amid bargaining negotiations. The Australian Council of Trade Unions President Michelle O'Neill is visiting the site this afternoon to meet with affected workers. The union wants lockout laws reviewed so employers can't unilaterally shut workers out during bargaining agreements. In local sport, Singleton have ended Scone's unbeaten start to the season with a thrilling 29-28 victory. Last season's premiers showing they're planning on taking the thoroughbreds all the way. Elsewhere, Musselbrook defeated Denman 20-18. In the women's, Aberdeen defeated Murrumbidgee 38-10. That's your local news and sport. I'm Cameron Smith.
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3: Morning, I'm Britt Allen. The fuel excise cut's being extended, albeit by half as much as we've been enjoying thus far. It means prices at the Bowser will be 16 cents lower throughout July. However, the Freight Association has slammed the decision by the federal government to reinstate charges for trucks, with the heavy vehicle road user charge to increase from free to 16 cents per litre. The Federal Agriculture Minister is warning that humans could be infected by the highly contagious H5 bird flu that's been detected near Esperance on the south coast of WA. But Julie Collins has told Seven it's not too common.
5: This normally happens when there's very close contact between people and infected birds, particularly poultry species like chickens and ducks.
3: And the ATO is urging us not to rush those tax returns, warning that early lodgers are more prone to make mistakes, which can delay their refunds. The tax office urging us not to rush those tax returns, warning that early lodgers are more prone to make mistakes, which can delay their refunds. The tax office

0: 50 win over the Raiders at Amy Park. And in netball, the Adelaide Thunderbirds are through to a third grand final in 4 years after smashing the Melbourne Vixens by 14 goals in their major semi-final yesterday. That's the latest in news and sport.
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3: Few clouds around, but mostly fine conditions expected around the valley for your Monday. Tomorrow we'll see a foggy start, then sunshine and 20. Cloudy and 22 on Wednesday, cloudy again and 21 on Thursday. 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